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1: Oh, and we see you there working on that weekend.
2: 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Our colors will fade.

0: Yes, it's true. Direct cremation starting at just $1,100. 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We'll see a few scattered clouds overnight tonight. Mid-70s, light southeast winds. Partly sunny with afternoon showers and thunderstorms Saturday, 88 to 92. Showers and thunderstorms end Saturday night, mid-70s. It'll be partly sunny on Sunday. Isolated showers or thunderstorms, 90 to 94. This is Precision Weather Meteorologist Russ Hurley for the Beach, 92.7.
1: 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Daytona Flea and Farmers Market, 1 mile west of the Speedway on Tomoka Farms Road.
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0: 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We'll see a few scattered clouds through the overnight, 73 to 77 degrees. Southeast winds around 5 miles per hour. Partly sunny on Independence Day. Afternoon showers and thunderstorms, 88 to 92. Showers and storms end mid-70s Saturday night. Partly sunny with isolated showers or storms, low 90s Sunday. This is Precision Weather Meteorologist Russ Furley for the beach, 92.7.
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0: 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Evening showers or thunderstorms and partly cloudy overnight tonight, partly sunny on Sunday, low 90s. Isolated showers and thunderstorms Sunday night, mid-70s. Partly sunny afternoon showers and thunderstorms return Monday, low to mid-90s. This is Precision Weather Meteorologist Russ Hurley for the beach, 92.7.
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